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5: 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Weather for today sa buong Pilipinas, mga kaibigan. Northern Luzon will be experiencing a moderate. And of course, ang direksyon ng ating hangin ay northeast to north. Alright, the temperature is 36.1 degrees Celsius. Sa pinakamataas nitong weather na ito, mga kaibigan. Batanas and Babuyan Islands will be experiencing cloudy skies and scattered rain showers and thunderstorms. Gawa po ito ng frontal system. There will be possible flash floods and landslides due to moderate at times heavy rains. Metro Manila and the rest of the country, partly cloudy skies and isolated rain showers and thunderstorms, mga kaibigan. Alam nyo rin ba yung mga paket ng Baguio Cannon Road is temporarily closed until further notice due to a wreck fall incident, and all vehicles bound for Baguio must divert to Marcos Highway, Baguio Bawang Road or Naguilian Road or Asin Nangalisan San Pascual Road, mga kaibigan. Alright? Siyempre, within the city center, vehicle traffic remains light to moderate on weekdays but builds up around major intersections during the weekend influx, mga kaibigan. Ulitin ko, Cannon Road is closed, non-residents and heavy vehicles are

0: restricted from entering due to safety hazards from recent rockfalls. Kung hindi ka taga doon, hindi ka papapasukin din, mga kaibigan. But of course, Cannon Road is closed. Makakapasok lang doon yung mga taga doon, mga kaibigan. Marcos Highway, of course, is open, and this is currently the primary and the safest alternative route for all incoming and outbound vehicles, mga kaibigan. Alright? Alam niyo naman dito sa amin, expect typical weekend or rush hour slowdowns at primary bottleneck managed by the Baguio City Police Office and the BCPO, Central Business District like Session Road, Magsaysay Avenue, and Cathedral Session Road, Rotonda area, roundabout ay medyo traffic dyan, mga kaibigan. 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The BGH Roundabout, Bonifacio Roundabout, and the Naguilian-Bukalkan Junction experience recurring build-ups, mga kaibigan. Vehicle number coding today, strictly enforced in the Central Business District at 7 in the morning until 7 in the evening, Monday to Friday. Tourists are not exempted. Ayun, mga kaibigan. Right? King of the Road Ordinance, the drivers must completely stop at 5 seconds before any pedestrian lane. Pag may tumatawid po dito sa Baguio, aba eh, tumigil at patawirin ang mga tao din eh. 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
1: Very good! 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
0: 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And for real-time visual gridlock details, ayun mga kaibigan, later on na naman ang panibagong traffic natin dyan. But of course, dito sa may Otic Street, traffic po dyan. Pag galing kayo ng City Hall, then you go down right to Otic Street. It's super red po din eh. Lalong-lalo na po yung papuntang palengke. 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Lalong-lalo na rin po din sa may along Harrison Road. Pag galing ka ng Harrison Road, papuntang Maharlika or anywhere else to Magsaysay, traffic po dyan. Session Road going down. Magmula po sa Assumption Road, traffic po dyan. And of course, sa Magsaysay Avenue, super red po are hanggang sa may crossing, mga kaibigan, sa Lower Bonifacio Street. Malapit po dyan sa may T. Alonzo. And the roundabout, papuntang SLU, traffic rin po dyan, mga kaibigan. Papuntang Rimando Road and Upper Bonifacio Street, traffic din po dyan, mga kaibigan. That's about it. Traffic advisory, 11:20 is our time, mga kaibigan. Yep. Sa magandang pagsat, ikaw pa. Ayan, ikaw pala. Yan. One of my personal faves, Chris Lawrence. Dito lang siya, Republic Region, ha? Big sound po!
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0: 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Yung mga iba, tapos na kumain ng lunch. Yung iba, magda-lunch pala ang... Aba, tunay nga naman mga kaibigan to all the listeners. Welcome to our last in final hour sa ating Pinoy Favorites. Of course, Saturday edition. Saturday weekend get together mga kaibigan. Alam nyo ba ngayong araw na ito? Noong 1565, Legazpi Decree on Burial Wealth. Miguel Lopez de Legazpi ordered his soldiers to declare all gold and jewels taken from local burial sites in Cebu. Spanish troops had been opening native graves and hiding treasure without notifying crown officials. And of course, noong 2007 naman, ngayong araw na ito mga kaibigan, historic Mount Everest traverse, Filipino mountaineers Noel Wenceslao or Wenceslao, Karina Dayondon and Janet Valermino made global history by becoming the first female team to successfully traverse Mount Everest. They ascended from the difficult northern route in China and descended via the southern route in Nepal. Amo, ganun ka. 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

0: 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Yan, Tagbilaran City Public Market. 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Block 3 and Block 4 ng Baguio City Public Market. 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Yan, laser mga kaibigan ha. American physicist Theodore Maiman successfully operated the world's first working laser at a huge research laboratory in California. Yan. And of course, mga kaibigan, noong 1862 naman, ngayong araw na ito, the first internal combustion automobile. Yung may ano are, di gasolina na are, combustion, may piston na are. 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Yes! At itong araw din ito mga kaibigan, noong 1980. 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Yes. 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O, di ba? Pinoy Playboy is na. Cupido this time. Dito lang siyempre mga Big Rage na. Big Sound pa!
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1: Bend down, O Lord, and hear our prayer. Let no one end this day without forgiveness. Let us not worry about what is past or what is about to come. Teach us to trust in you, for your plans are for our good, to give us a future and a hope. As we lay our heads to sleep, we find comfort that in you, Lord, our labor is never in vain. And in you, there is no sorrow, but we have overflowing peace, love, joy, and prosperity. In Jesus' name.
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